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2: 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Look. 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One moment.

0: know if this makes sense, but you're my hallelujah. Give me a time and place, I rendezvous it, I fly to it, I beat you there. Girl, you know I got you, us, trust. 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
1: oh God.
0: Cameras point and shoot. 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
1: grab
2: girl?
1: My glasses, I'm out the door. I'm gonna hit this city.
2: Let's
1: before
2: go.
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3: here we go.
1: But what you should say is,
3: like a good neighbor, State Farm is there.
1: To help you choose the coverage you need. State Farm, Bloomington, Illinois.